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0: Now, brothers and sisters, why are we killing one another? Stop the war. Unity is strength. Only love can conquer. Peace, love and unity. Bakea maitasuna eta batasuna.
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0: Brothers and sisters, why are we killing one another? 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
2: Not a fight and I fight. 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This is Bra Culture, the original Rasta DJ. Lord of mercy.

0: Arrasate y Racha Yoa. 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
1: Sarah's gonna come, she's gonna bring us more for the drinking. Is this good enough? Am I loud enough? Should we put the ladder on now?
2: I think it's good.
1: Okay. Gotta make it happen. This is Awesome Possum Nixon's Nightmare album number MLK Day. Oh, yeah. We shall overcome. I'm gonna be good. He walked out the door. He walked by the Cadillac car, and now he's coming back. He walked in the door, and now he gonna come for more.
2: Yeah.
1: So what are you doing?
2: Nothing.
1: All right. Get on the drums and duke it. Yeah.

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0: Gonna smash a window. 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
1: Yeah.
0: All right.
2: Hello, I'm Felicity Kendall, and I'm delighted to be able to introduce you to a unique new...

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1: This weekend, I will spend over $800 million on drugs. First, I will continue pushing a narcotic for all low-income people not now covered, and soon after that, we can get rid of each and every one of them. And I'm doing what I think is right, and they will certainly deserve it. And I